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0: to Foundations, a weekly program brought to you by the Reformed Church of Christchurch. Hello, I'm Esther Smith. In his Sermon on the Mount, Jesus explained to his disciples and many others listening the real meaning of some of the Ten Commandments. He did this for the sixth commandment, you shall not murder, which we considered last week, and he also interpreted the seventh commandment, you shall not commit adultery. Here's Hendrik now to tell us about this.
1: In our society today, the seventh commandment, you shall not commit adultery, is regarded as outdated, impossible and unrealistic. No one takes it seriously anymore. TV programs, movies, books and magazines regard sex before and outside of marriage as completely normal. If, as a couple, you do not move in with each other before marriage, people look at you strangely. They think you're weird. Adultery is common, and so is divorce. Very few couples marry with the expectation that they will be together for as long as we both shall live. In our society, many people don't take the seventh commandment seriously. But Jesus affirmed it, and he applied it even more strictly than the Jews did, extending its application beyond physical adultery to the way we look at others. Today, we will consider the explanation that Jesus gave about this command. We'll see how he defines it, and then how he urges us to resist it, followed by how we can avoid it. I'll first read to you what he says from Matthew chapter 5. You've heard that it was said, you shall not commit adultery. But I tell you that anyone who looks at a woman lustfully has already committed adultery with her in his heart. If your right eye causes you to stumble, gouge it out and throw it away. It's better for you to lose one part of your body than for your whole body to be thrown into hell. And if your right hand causes you to stumble, cut it off and throw it away. It's better for you to lose one part of your body than for your whole body to go into hell. So first thing, adultery. Defining it. Well, the seventh commandment is very clear. You shall not commit adultery. Now, adultery is to have a sexual connection with someone other than your husband or your wife. It is the most intimate betrayal of the marriage relationship and the ultimate betrayal of the promise to be faithful to each other. Adultery is such a serious breach of the trust and promises of marriage that Jesus permits it as a biblical ground for divorce. A wife whose husband has committed adultery may divorce him. She does not have to do so, but she is permitted to do so. The city of Corinth was awash with sexual immorality, as is our society. And Paul wrote to those Christians, and to us, warning us against these sins. The body is not meant for sexual immorality, but for the Lord. Flee from sexual immorality. All other sins a man commits are outside his body, but he who sins sexually sins against his own body. Do you not know that your body is a temple of the Holy Spirit? That's 1 Corinthians 6 verse 15.

This means that we must avoid adultery like the plague. In his explanation of this command, Jesus explains that it goes beyond the physical act of adultery. He introduced this by saying, "You have heard that it was said." He referred back to God's command, but also to the Jewish misunderstanding and minimizing of this law. The scribes and the Pharisees had missed the intent of this command and thought that if a person had not committed the physical act of adultery, they were okay. And we too might think that we can tick off this command and that we are in the clear. But Jesus explained that this command also deals with what is going on in our minds and our thoughts. He says, "Anyone who looks at a woman lustfully has already committed adultery with her in his heart." Or, as another translation puts it, with lustful intent. Now, there are distinctions to be made with sin, especially in its effects. Actually, committing adultery is more destructive than just thinking about it. But both are sinful, and the thought can lead to the action. And there is a distinction to be made between temptation to sin and the sin itself. You may see a picture or a person that prompts a temptation in your mind, but the temptation is not a sin. If you immediately reject that temptation and focus on something else, you have not sinned. But if you allow your imagination to run with that idea and your mind to go over that thought, then you've sinned. This does not mean that we must walk around with our eyes shut. And it does not mean that we should close our eyes to beauty. There are beautiful women around us and handsome men, and we're allowed to recognize and appreciate beauty when we see it in people and creation. Nor is Jesus saying that sex is wrong, or even that sexual desire is wrong. This is how God created us. The Bible book, Song of Solomon, is an extended poem about the delights of love and sex in the context of marriage. Now, Jesus defines adultery by broadening its scope far beyond the physical act to what's going on in your mind and your heart. Secondly, adultery, resisting it. We need to resist it because there are temptations all around us. Sex is everywhere, on billboards, in junk mail, movies, TV programs, in shopping malls, and on calendars. Advertisements use sex to sell cars, lingerie, perfume, and clothing. But the temptations have increased exponentially with the arrival of the internet. Pornography and sex-related sites make up 60% of daily web traffic. Studies on pornography show that regularly viewing porn forms pathways in the brain that lead people back into it again and again. Our brains are molded by our experiences and interactions and sight. Viewing porn produces a chemical and hormonal explosion that becomes addictive. And all of this becomes incredibly detrimental to marriages and relationships. And this is a massive and a serious problem. We need to take drastic action so that we don't get caught in this downward spiral. Jesus said, "If your right eye causes you to sin, gouge it out and throw it away. If your right hand causes you to sin, cut it off and throw it away. It's better for you to lose one part of your body than for your whole body to go into hell." While some of the early church Christians took this command literally, Jesus here is using hyperbole. He's exaggerating for effect. He urges you to guard your eyes and minds and thoughts and hands so that you do not sin. And when we find ourselves tempted, we must deal drastically with the temptation so that we do not sin. Looking leads to thinking, and thinking leads to doing. So watch your eyes, guard your thoughts, and direct your lives according to God's law. We've seen that Jesus defined adultery broadly to include our heart and mind,
And we must resist it strongly and deal thoroughly and radically with temptation.

0: Sin. So how do we live a new life with respect to the seventh commandment? How do we avoid adultery and, married or single, live decent and pure lives? Thirdly, avoiding adultery. Paul wrote to Timothy, "Treat younger men as brothers, older women as mothers, and younger women as sisters, with absolute purity." Our relationships with each other in the church community and in society, as married people or single, should be marked by warmth, love, respect, and absolute purity. So be aware of the dangers around you. No one is beyond falling into sin. Keep busy. The devil finds work for idle hands. And instead of filling your mind with impure thoughts and images, Philippians 4 says to fill your mind with whatever is true, whatever is noble, whatever is right, whatever is pure, whatever is lovely, whatever is admirable. If anything is excellent or praiseworthy, think about such things. It's Philippians 4 verse 8. The solution to wrong thinking is right thinking. The answer to impure thoughts is pure thoughts. Read the Bible, memorize it, meditate on it, turn it over in your mind, and bring your temptations to God in prayer.
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0: Today, you've heard Hendrik Barker reading edited material written by Reverend John Haviland. 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
2: The following program is a repeat. Some dates and information may no longer be relevant.

Welcome to another episode of Living Scriptures, a Christian talk show designed to address the Bible to our daily life. We are welcome. We're happy to have you here. Today, we'll start up with a continuation of our Living Scripture from last week. You can ask God for more grace. Last week, we looked at you can ask God for grace. Today, I'm happy to announce to you that you can ask God for more grace. In Titus chapter 2, verse 11, "For the grace of God that bringeth salvation has appeared to all men, teaching us that denying ungodliness and worldly lust, we should live soberly, righteously, and godly in this present world, looking for that blessed hope and the glorious appearing of the great God and our Savior Jesus Christ, who gave himself for us that he might redeem us from all iniquity and purify unto himself a peculiar people, zealous of good works. These things speak and exhort and rebuke with all authority. Let no man despise thee." You can ask for more grace.

Happy Sunday, my dear listeners. Yes, you can ask God for more grace. James chapter 4 verse 6 says, he giveth more grace unto the humble, but resisted the proud. Titus chapter 2 verse 11 says, for the grace of God that bringeth salvation hath appeared to all men. When will you think of asking God for more grace? When do you need more grace? To sin not, because sin will make you spiritually wingless. Number two, you pray, but you don't pray true. Then you need more grace if you want to pray more. 1 Thessalonians chapter 5, verse 17 says, pray without ceasing. Luke chapter 18, verse 1 says, men ought always to pray and not to faint. Do you love God, but your love for God is growing dry? Then ask God for more grace, because to love God more, you need more grace. Thou shalt love the Lord your God with all your heart and with all your soul and with all your spirit. Do you wish to please God more? Then ask God for more grace. Do you wish to serve God more? Number five, then ask God for more grace. Are you getting tired of serving God? Ask God for more grace. Do you get weary in sacrificing your resources to the poor, to the Lord, to the kingdom of God? Then ask God for more grace. And you will receive grace to sacrifice more for God's glory and for God's kingdom. Do you hope to live more for God? Then ask God for more grace. Do you wish to demonstrate his power for signs, wonders, and miracles? My dear friends, more grace will do if you ask.

Do you wish to prosper, to excel, to break limits and exceed expectation, yet you look stagnant? Ask God for more grace, for he giveth power to get wealth, according to Deuteronomy chapter 8, verse 18. Overall, my dear friends, you can always ask God for more grace. Father.

Welcome back, dear listeners. You can ask God for more grace. We want to pause to remind us of our Sunday service every Sunday at Fresh Anointing International Church here in the city center. We meet in the morning at 10 a.m. to 12 noon for the Word of God, for sessions of scriptures, for dividing the Word of God, and also spending quality time to worship. Come, join us, and your life will never be the same again. Let's look at this illustration about grace. When Billy Graham was driving through a small southern town, he was stopped by a policeman and charged with speeding. Graham admitted his guilt, but was told by the officer that he would have to appear in court. The judge asked, "Guilty or not guilty?" When Graham pleaded guilty, the judge replied, "That will be $10, a dollar for every mile you went over the limit." Suddenly, the judge recognized the famous minister. "You have violated the law," he said. "The fine must be paid, but I am going to pay it for you." He took a $10 bill from his own wallet, attached it to the ticket, and then took Graham out and bought him a steak dinner. "That," said Billy Graham, "is how God treats repentant sinners. For the grace of God that bringeth salvation and appeared to all men." You can ask God for more grace.

Welcome back. Yes, you can ask God for more grace. I love that story. Yes, James chapter 4 verse 6 says, he giveth more grace unto the humble, but God resisted the proud. What do you need, dear friends, to ask to have more grace? Three things you need to ask. The Bible says he giveth. So if you do not ask, you will not be able to receive. Number two, run away from pride or deal with your pride. God is against the proud. Pride will disqualify you from receiving more grace. It's as that simple. Number three, embrace humility. Grace is available only to the humble, but more grace to those who remain humble. What is humility? Humility recognizes that God is 100% responsible for every blessing, every success, every outcome, and every reward in my life. I only have these things because God gave them to me. Sure, I work hard, but God provided the result. That's the statement.

0: strength of the humble. If you want to continue to have more grace, keep asking, keep pride out, and be humble. We never like to close this broadcast without giving someone the opportunity to become a son and a daughter of God if you are yet to be one. And we sincerely hope that you have been blessed today. If you'd like to take that decision, put your hand to your chest, bow down your heads in prayer, and say this with me. Lord Jesus, I believe you are the Son of God. Thank you for dying on the cross for my sins. Please forgive me my sins and give me the gift of eternal life. I ask you into my heart, I ask you into my life. I ask you to be my Lord and Savior. I want to serve you always. In Jesus' name, amen.
1: 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Welcome to the family of God. 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